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5: Cruise weather.
6: Tonight, 80% chance of snow showers, up to 5 centimeters possible. Wind east-northeast, 15 to 25, low zero. Tomorrow, 40% chance of lingering flurries mixing with rain showers. Wind northeast, 15 to 25, high plus 5, overnight low minus 3. Tuesday, sunny. Wind north-northeast, 10 to 15, high plus 11. Wednesday, mostly sunny, high plus 16. Thursday, partly sunny with a 40% chance of spotty showers, high plus 15.
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It's the Detour on Cruise FM, Variety That Rocks. I'm your host and driver, Curtis Anderson, and we continue to celebrate the best in British rock this long weekend. We're going to look at Eric Clapton. He was born in Ripley, Surrey, England, and is held up as one of the most influential and successful guitarists in the world. And we're going to play a Clapton song, and this next one is, it's something. To quote Elton John's lyricist, the famous Bernie Taupin, he uses this next song as an example of a song that can succeed without a great title or lyric. He told Musician magazine, quote, "What sold that song, I believe, is production. And it's a good melody, but don't listen to the lyric because the lyric is appalling. It's a bad lyric. There are some rhymes in there that are really awful, but that's not what sold the song." End quote. Fantastic.

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0: 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Everybody get your hands up. Check it out. Oh, oh, yeah, yeah.
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7: Tonight, 80% chance of snow showers, up to 5 centimeters possible. Wind east-northeast, 15 to 25, low zero. Tomorrow, 40% chance of lingering flurries mixing with rain showers. Wind northeast, 15 to 25, high plus 5, overnight low minus 3. Tuesday, sunny. Wind north-northeast, 10 to 15, high plus 11. Wednesday, mostly sunny, high plus 16. Thursday, partly sunny with a 40% chance of spotty showers, high plus 15.
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0: Cruise weather. Tonight, 80% chance of snow showers, up to 5 centimeters possible. Wind east-northeast, 15 to 25, low zero. Tomorrow, 40% chance of lingering flurries mixing with rain showers. Wind northeast, 15 to 25, high plus 5, overnight low minus 3. Tuesday, sunny. Wind north-northeast, 10 to 15, high plus 11. Wednesday, mostly sunny, high plus 16. Thursday, partly sunny with a 40% chance of spotty showers, high plus 15.
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2: Cruise weather.
3: Tonight, 80% chance of snow showers, up to 5 centimeters possible. Wind east-northeast, 15 to 25, low zero. Tomorrow, 40% chance of lingering flurries mixing with rain showers. Wind northeast, 15 to 25, high plus 5, overnight low minus 3. Tuesday, sunny, wind north-northeast, 10 to 15, high plus 11. Wednesday, mostly sunny, high plus 16. Thursday, partly sunny with a 40% chance of spotty showers, high plus 15.
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8: Tonight, 80% chance of snow showers, up to 5 centimeters possible. Wind east-northeast, 15 to 25, low zero. Tomorrow, 40% chance of lingering flurries mixing with rain showers. Wind northeast, 15 to 25, high plus 5, overnight low minus 3. Tuesday, sunny. Wind north-northeast, 10 to 15, high plus 11. Wednesday, mostly sunny, high plus 16. Thursday, partly sunny with a 40% chance of spotty showers, high plus 15.
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4: Tonight, 80% chance of snow showers, up to 5 centimeters possible. Wind east-northeast, 15 to 25, low zero. Tomorrow, 40% chance of lingering flurries mixing with rain showers. Wind northeast, 15 to 25, high plus 5, overnight low minus 3. Tuesday, sunny. Wind north-northeast, 10 to 15, high plus 11. Wednesday, mostly sunny, high plus 16. Thursday, partly sunny with a 40% chance of spotty showers, high plus 15. 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

0: weather.
1: Cruise weather today, windy with a 90% chance of rain mixing with snow at times and an 80% chance of rain turning to snow in the evening, high of plus 3. Tonight, windy with an 80% chance of rain changing to snow showers, low of 0. For Victoria Day tomorrow, a 40% chance of early flurries before clearing off a bit in the afternoon, high of 9. Tuesday, mainly sunny, high of 13. And Wednesday, partly cloudy, high of 17 degrees.
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1: Cruise weather. Today, windy with a 90% chance of rain mixing with snow at times and an 80% chance of rain turning to snow in the evening. High of plus 3. Tonight, windy with an 80% chance of rain changing to snow showers. Low of 0. For Victoria Day tomorrow, a 40% chance of early flurries before clearing off a bit in the afternoon. High of 9. Tuesday, mainly sunny. High of 13. And Wednesday, partly cloudy. High of 17 degrees.
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0: weather.
1: Cruise weather today, windy with a 90% chance of rain mixing with snow at times and an 80% chance of rain turning to snow in the evening, high of plus 3. Tonight, windy with an 80% chance of rain changing to snow showers, low of 0. For Victoria Day tomorrow, a 40% chance of early flurries before clearing off a bit in the afternoon, high of 9. Tuesday, mainly sunny, high of 13. And Wednesday, partly cloudy, high of 17 degrees.
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1: Cruise weather today, windy with a 90% chance of rain mixing with snow at times and an 80% chance of rain turning to snow in the evening, high of plus 3. Tonight, windy with an 80% chance of rain changing to snow showers, low of 0. For Victoria Day tomorrow, a 40% chance of early flurries before clearing off a bit in the afternoon, high of 9. Tuesday, mainly sunny, high of 13. And Wednesday, partly cloudy, high of 17 degrees.
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0: weather.
1: Cruise weather today, windy with a 90% chance of rain mixing with snow at times and an 80% chance of rain turning to snow in the evening, high of plus 3. Tonight, windy with an 80% chance of rain changing to snow showers, low of 0. For Victoria Day tomorrow, a 40% chance of early flurries before clearing off a bit in the afternoon, high of 9. Tuesday, mainly sunny, high of 13. And Wednesday, partly cloudy, high of 17 degrees.
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1: Cruise weather.
2: Cruise weather today, windy with a 90% chance of rain mixing with snow at times and an 80% chance of rain turning to snow in the evening, high of plus 3. Tonight, windy with an 80% chance of rain changing to snow showers, low of 0. For Victoria Day tomorrow, a 40% chance of early flurries before clearing off a bit in the afternoon, high of 9. Tuesday, mainly sunny, high of 13. And Wednesday, partly cloudy, high of 17 degrees.
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3: The Cruise FM forecast for today: a 40% chance of lingering snow showers or flurries, a high of 5. For tonight, partial clearing, a low of minus 4. Tomorrow, sunny, a high of 11, an overnight low of plus 3. Wednesday, partly sunny, a high of 18. Thursday, partly to mainly sunny, a high of 16. Friday, partly sunny, a high of 17. In Wynyard, Wadena, Kelvington, and Broadview, Mooseman, it's 0. Russell, Roblin, and Swan River, plus 1. The Yorkton-Melville region has light snow, a north wind at 18 kilometers an hour. 100% is the relative humidity. The temperature is 0.
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5: The Cruise FM forecast for today. A 40% chance of lingering snow showers or flurries, a high of 5. For tonight, partial clearing, a low of minus 4. Tomorrow, sunny, a high of 11, an overnight low of plus 3. Wednesday, partly sunny, a high of 18. Thursday, partly to mainly sunny, a high of 16. And Friday, partly sunny, a high of 17. In Wynyard, Wadena, Kelvington, Broadview, Mooseman, and Swan River, it's 0. Russell is at plus 1, Roblin plus 2. The Yorkton-Melville region has light snow, a north wind at 17 kilometers an hour. 100% is the relative humidity. The temperature is 0.
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3: 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The Chamber's newsletter is delivered every month to over 700 businesses with a Canada Post business address. 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It's also available on the Chamber's website. An inexpensive form of advertising is to put an insert into the newsletter. 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Another benefit of belonging to the Yorkton Chamber is the many services available only to Chamber members. The three most popular include the Chamber Benefits Plan, Elevon for your payment processing needs, and HR Covered for your human resource needs. Want more information? 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
10: The Cruise FM forecast for today: a 40% chance of lingering snow showers or flurries and a high of 5. For tonight, partial clearing, a low of minus 4. Tomorrow, sunny, a high of 11, an overnight low of plus 3. For Wednesday, partly sunny, a high of 18. Thursday, partly to mainly sunny, a high of 16. And Friday, partly sunny, a high of 17. In Wynyard, Wadena, Kelvington at 0. Broadview, Mooseman, Russell, and Swan River are at plus 1. Roblin, plus 2. The Yorkton-Melville region has light snow, a north wind at 17 kilometers an hour. 99% is the relative humidity. The temperature is plus 1 degree.
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2: The Cruise FM forecast for today: a 40% chance of lingering snow showers or flurries and a high of 5. For tonight, partial clearing, a low of minus 4. Tomorrow, sunny, a high of 11, an overnight low of plus 3. For Wednesday, partly sunny, a high of 18. For Thursday, partly to mainly sunny, a high of 16. Friday, partly sunny, and a high of 17. In Wynyard, Wadena, Kelvington, Broadview, Mooseman, and Russell, it's plus 1 degree. Roblin and Swan River are at plus 2 degrees. The Yorkton-Melville region has light snow, a north wind at 21 kilometers an hour. 97% is the relative humidity. The temperature is plus 1 degree.
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6: The Cruise FM forecast for today: a 40% chance of lingering snow showers or flurries, a high of 5. For tonight, partial clearing, a low of minus 4. Tomorrow, sunny, a high of 11, an overnight low of plus 3. For Wednesday, partly sunny, a high of 18. Thursday, partly to mainly sunny, a high of 16. And Friday, partly sunny, a high of 17. In Wynyard, Wadena, Kelvington, it's 1 degree. Broadview, Mooseman, and Russell, 2. Roblin and Swan River, 3. The Yorkton-Melville region has an overcast sky, a north wind at 24 kilometers an hour. 95% is the relative humidity. The temperature is 2 degrees.
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2: Now, get in the car. We're going to drive till we find one of those iconic giant red phone booths, and we're going to use it to order some tea and some fish and chips. You may be asking yourself, oh, what's this then? Let me explain. We are celebrating the best of British rock this long weekend. So we're going to kick things off with a Deep Purple track. Now, DP is, of course, a legendary British rock band formed in Hertford, England, back in 1968. And you got to respect these guys and their vision. They did not care, right? Whenever they got on stage, they did whatever they wanted to do. Case in point, this next song. This is from the trippy conceptual album called Machine Head. It's an album the band describes as, quote, a wild ride through the solar system, end quote. So it's already crazy out of the gates. But this closing track's studio version lands at 4 minutes and 31 seconds. But when they play it live, it goes bonkers. They could play for 5 minutes, 7 minutes, 10 minutes, 15 minutes. Hell, when they did a show in Osaka, Japan, they stretched this next song to a full 20 minutes, and they were recording the whole thing because it ended up taking up an entire side of the 1972 Deep Purple double disc album called Made in Japan. It's kind of a jerk move. Celebrating British rock today, we kick things off with Deep Purple and Space Truckin'.

0: 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Sometimes you have to double it.
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much like crumpets, one Rolling Stone song just isn't enough. So as we celebrate the best of British rock this long weekend, it's a detour double dose of the Rolling Stones. Also, I hope crumpets is still just a popular British pastry, because crumpet sounds like a word like Gen Z would hijack and make dumb, you know, like, damn girl, them crumpets are popping. You know, sounds like something a young person would say. The Rolling Stones formed in London in 1962, and this next song was influenced by Santana, and it's a favorite of Mick Jagger's because although it's a 7-minute long song, Jagger gets to just peace out at the 2:45 mark, and the band jams for the remaining five. Jagger sings, quote, cocaine eyes and speed freak jive, end quote, making everyone assume this song is about drugs, and it is about drugs because this was written at a time when all the band members were doing hard drugs. Fantastic. It's a Rolling Stones detour double dose. Here's Can't You Hear Me Knockin'.

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2: The Cruise FM forecast for today. A 40% chance of lingering snow showers or flurries, a high of 5. For tonight, partial clearing, a low of minus 4. Tomorrow, sunny, a high of 11, an overnight low of plus 3. Wednesday, partly sunny, a high of 18. Thursday, partly to mainly sunny, a high of 16. And Friday, partly sunny, a high of 17. In Wynyard, Wadena, Kelvington, and Russell, it's 3 degrees. Broadview, Mooseman is at 2. Roblin and Swan River, 4. The Yorkton-Melville region has a cloudy sky, a north-northeast wind at 24 kilometers an hour. 92% is the relative humidity. The temperature is 2 degrees.
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I never think about this next heavy metal band as being from England, but they formed in 1977 in Sheffield, South Yorkshire, and that doesn't sound like a real place. Like, I'm pretty sure I've ordered a Sheffield, South Yorkshire at like 5 a.m. at Denny's after a night of drinking, but I'm talking about Def Leppard, and this next song is a clever play on words because Rocket is also Rock It, and the boys were famous for it being rocked. And if you think this song is full of British words and phrases that you just don't understand, it's not. What they're saying is actually recordings played backwards. Like the voice at the start says, "We're fighting the gods of war," but backwards. And during the instrumental part, they list all the band members' names just played backwards. So there you go. But don't play the whole song backwards, because if you do, you accidentally summon British Satan, and I know you're going to spend the rest of the day thinking about what British Satan looks and sounds like, and you're welcome for that.

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4: This Week in Music History, as we celebrate the best of British rock, we go back to 1995. Oh, to be back in 1995. And you better believe we need to talk about Oasis. In 1995, Oasis recorded their second album, What's the Story? Morning Glory, between May and June of 95. The sessions took place at Rockfield Studios in Monmouthshire, Wales. Yeah, and that album launched old, you know, Cain and Abel into the stratosphere, and rightfully so. I could argue, What's the Story, Morning Glory? Greatest album of the 90s? I don't know if I truly believe that, but I could argue it. It's up there for sure. And while everyone screams, sings Champagne Supernova and, of course, Wonderwall, I think this is the best song on the album. And if them Gallagher brothers didn't want to be compared to the Beatles, stealing the piano chords from Lennon's Imagine to open this next song was, you know, probably a mistake. If I personally had to make a top 10 list of my favorite songs of all time, this would be 4.

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1: The

celebrating the best of British rock this long weekend. Up next is a band from Middlesbrough, England, which sounds like where the hobbits live or where Jon Snow once ruled over at some point. And everybody talks about cherry pie guy Janie Lane being a victim of his success. I would argue the British boys of Whitesnake could have cured cancer, and still all people would remember about Whitesnake would be Tawny Catane writhing like a fish out of water on the hood of a Jaguar in their music video. And to be fair, it's an amazing visual. You know the whole dance like no one's watching movement? That video is more of a watch like no one's dancing moment. But anyway, I'm not going to play their well-known hit, No Little Brother, although Tawny also appeared in this next music video. This is a song about sitting by the phone and waiting for your girl to call you back. Probably from one of those big red payphones.

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1: It means detour, Debbie. That's why you never got the promotion.

It's The Detour on Cruise FM, Variety That Rocks. I'm your host and driver, Curtis Anderson. And call me Mary, because I'll be poppins the British rock all weekend long. And don't laugh at that, folks. You're better than that. Continuing our celebration of all things British, this next band, formed in London in 1962, and frontman Ray Davies really knew how to, quote, craft a hook. And that's on display in this next song. Davies said, "I wrote this to be a great record, not a great song. Something that people could recognize in the first 5 seconds. Even the chorus, my 2-year-old daughter sang back to me. So I thought, this must catch on," end quote. And it did, but not without, you know, controversy. Recently, like 2026, Moby publicly stated that he found this song gross and transphobic. Guitarist Dave Davies replied, quote, "Who the F is Moby?" End quote. Here's the Kinks and Lola.

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2: Wave those Canadian flags high as we celebrate a Canadian band who covered a British band. Yeah, these specialty songs here in the Detour get tricky when we get a category like this one. We're celebrating the best of British rock today. And for this True North track, we're going to look at the Guess Who's cover of a 1960s Johnny Kidd and the Pirates hit. JK and the Peas formed in North London, England, and wrote this song about, quote, the feeling you get near a great-looking girl, end quote. Released in 1960, it went to number one. When the Guess Who covered it in 1965, it also went to number one in Canada and charted in the top 30 in the UK and Australia. Again, according to Johnny Kidd, this is what happens when you see a hot girl, or as they say across the pond, a right fit Bonnie. Here's the Guess Who's cover of Shaken All Over.

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8: The Cruise FM forecast for tonight, partial clearing and a low of minus 4. For tomorrow, sunny, a high of 11, an overnight low of plus 3. For Wednesday, partly sunny, a high of 18. Thursday, partly to mainly sunny, a high of 16. And Friday, partly sunny, a high of 17.
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It's the Detour on Cruise FM, variety that rocks. I'm your host, I'm your driver, I'm Curtis Anderson, and while we celebrate the best in British rock this long weekend, we gotta include the next band that was formed in Birmingham in 1968, and of all the Black Sabbath songs to choose from, we went with NIB. In this song, Satan falls in love with a human woman and tries to seduce her, which is funny because for me it's usually the other way around. Pause for laughter. While many fans thought NIB stood for Nativity in Black or Name in Blood, it, you might want to sit down for this one, folks. It, quote, the title refers to drummer Bill Ward's beard. The band called him Nibby because they thought it looked like the nib on the end of a pen. Ozzy came up with that nickname when he was on acid and thought Geezer Butler was turning into a fountain pen. Hear me out, okay? What if the acid was actually just a piece of paper and Geezer Butler really did turn into a pen? Explain that.

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2: 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Historical pictures and memorabilia will also be on display one more time. York Lake Golf and Country Club celebrating 100 years coming up on Sunday, May 24th.
0: If you have an upcoming event or need more info on what's happening around the parkland, head on over to cruiseyorkton.com.
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best of British rock, you have to expect a Beatles song and a healthy second helping of Beatles songs, because it's a Beatles detour double dose. I asked Google, who is the most famous British band of all time? And stupid AI stuck its stupid head in the way and was like, oh, I know, hand up, waving like that annoying kid in elementary school. AI was like, the Beatles are widely considered the most famous and influential British band of all time. Formed in Liverpool in 1960, they are the biggest selling musical act in history, with an estimated sales of 500 to 600 million records sold, and they revolutionized popular music, culture, and studio recording. Yeah, you know, it's truly hard to argue with that, as annoying as it is. George Harrison brought Eric Clapton to help out with this next song. I brought him to the studio, and this was during the White Album era, where all the Beatles hated each other, and Clapton was worried the other three wouldn't want him there that day, and they didn't. I thought there would have been more to that story.

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It's the Detour on Cruise FM, Variety That Rocks. I'm your host and driver, Curtis Anderson, and we continue to celebrate the best in British rock this long weekend. We're going to look at Eric Clapton. He was born in Ripley, Surrey, England, and is held up as one of the most influential and successful guitarists in the world. And we're going to play a Clapton song, and this next one is, it's something. To quote Elton John's lyricist, the famous Bernie Taupin, he uses this next song as an example of a song that can succeed without a great title or lyric. He told Musician magazine, quote, "What sold that song, I believe, is production. And it's a good melody, but don't listen to the lyric because the lyric is appalling. It's a bad lyric. There are some rhymes in there that are really awful, but that's not what sold the song." End quote. Fantastic.

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2: All right, we end as we always do with an artist who has, quote, kicked the bucket or popped their clogs. That's right, they're British and they're dead. And lots to choose from, but we went with this one, and not because the music video spoofs Coronation Street, and not because it was the soundtrack to Coke's C2's failed campaign, and no, not because Lisa Stanfield sang this at the 1992 Freddie Mercury tribute concert dressed in curlers and pushing a vacuum cleaner, but because today we celebrated the best of British rock, and Queen remains one of the greatest bands of all time, British or not. So this has been the Detour on Cruise FM, Variety That Rocks. Happy long weekend, everyone. I'm your host and driver, Curtis Anderson. I will pick you all up again next week. We'll pick a new category. We'll go for a brand new drive. We'll do it all again. The best of British rock for your long weekend. We're going to end with Queen.

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1: Hi, I'm Martin Olchies, your SaaS Today reporter. 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
5: The Cruise FM forecast for tonight, partial clearing and a low of minus 4. For tomorrow, sunny, a high of 11, an overnight low of plus 3. For Wednesday, partly sunny, a high of 18. Thursday, partly to mainly sunny, a high of 16. And Friday, partly sunny, a high of 17.
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4: The Cruise FM forecast for tonight: partial clearing and a low of minus 4. For tomorrow, sunny, a high of 11, an overnight low of plus 3. For Wednesday, partly sunny, a high of 18. Thursday, partly to mainly sunny, a high of 16. And Friday, partly sunny, a high of 17.
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0: Cruise weather.
5: The Cruise FM forecast for tonight, partial clearing and a low of minus 4. For tomorrow, sunny, a high of 11, an overnight low of plus 3. For Wednesday, partly sunny, a high of 18. Thursday, partly to mainly sunny, a high of 16. And Friday, partly sunny, a high of 17.
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5: The Cruise FM forecast for tonight, partial clearing and a low of minus 4. For tomorrow, sunny, a high of 11, an overnight low of plus 3. For Wednesday, partly sunny, a high of 18. Thursday, partly to mainly sunny, a high of 16. And Friday, partly sunny, a high of 17.
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0: 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Oh, oh, yeah, yeah.
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5: The Cruise FM forecast for tonight, partial clearing and a low of minus 4. For tomorrow, sunny, a high of 11, an overnight low of plus 3. For Wednesday, partly sunny, a high of 18. Thursday, partly to mainly sunny, a high of 16. And Friday, partly sunny, a high of 17.
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